face to face with the Great Spirit. And the Great Spirit dwells within all living things. Trees.

place the Great Spirit dwells is the source of a gentle, crystalline light. 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Floating as if in our mother's warm body. 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

street. 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

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You're gonna take on the world someday. You got blood on your face, a big disgrace, waving your banner all over the place. We're

thing. I want to get into it, man, you know. Like a sex machine, man. Moving, doing it, you know. Can I count it off? One, two, three.

It's not time to make a change. Just relax, take it easy. You're still young, that's your fault.

Drink some margaritas by swinging blue lights. Listen to the mariachi play at midnight. Are you with me? Are you with me?

I heard him whistle way over there where I said he. Folks, before we go, when you spend good money for farm feed, you expect to get your investment back with interest, and you can depend on it when you feed your livestock Mother's Best farm-tested feeds. 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In Lewisburg, the Marshall County Creamery is your headquarters for Mother's Best feeds.